of composers who come through and work with them over the summers too. And they perform so many works over the course of the summer. They also get to put together smaller performances with other musicians elsewhere in Breckenridge. And it really makes Breckenridge a music-filled town over the summer. This is Paul Hindemith's Symphonic Metamorphosis. He uses tunes by Carl Maria von Weber, transforming them, as you would expect with the title Metamorphosis. This is the National Repertory Orchestra, Carl Topolo directing on CPR Classical's Colorado Spotlight.

A performance captured at the Riverwalk Center in Breckenridge, Colorado. 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

I think that's just a fun one. That's a waltz from Masquerade by Aram Khachaturian, the London Symphony Orchestra on CPR Classical. I'm Patty Painter Wakefield. Thank you for tuning in today. About a half hour away from the Charlie Chat. It's a little story from retired host Charlie Sampson about a particular piece that you then get to hear. And tonight it's Prokofiev's Piano Concerto No. 3, coming up at 7. This is by Johannes Brahms. It's from his Sextet No. 2 on CPR Classical.

six-stringed instruments here, pairs of violins, violas, and cellos for this Sextet No. 2 by Johannes Brahms. This was the opening movement on CPR Classical. 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Watch violinist Joshua Bell perform with the Academy of St. Martin in the Fields at Bravo Vale, Sunday, June 28th. 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That is all part of this getaway package, thanks to Bravo Vale. 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Timeless choral music from the Middle Ages and Renaissance to today. For your Sunday morning, I'm Patty Painter Wakefield. 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

Ensemble 415 performing the Concerto Grosso No. 3 by Arcangelo Corelli on CPR Classical. A Charlie Chat is on the way. That's a story by retired host Charlie Sampson, along with the work that he talks about. And tonight it's the third piano concerto by Sergei Prokofiev. That's in just under 5 minutes at 7 o'clock. Mozart takes you there tonight, a violin flute arrangement of one of his magic flute arias on CPR Classical.

0: An aria from The Magic Flute by Wolfgang Mozart. Angèle Dubois, the violinist. Alain Marion, the flutist, on CPR Classical. Prokofiev's third piano concerto is coming up for the Charlie Chat next. I'm Patty. Have a great evening.
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4: Welcome to Charlie Chats, each night at 7 on CPR Classical, when Colorado's patriarch of classical music tells another fascinating story about a piece you love. Here's Charlie Sampson.
5: Of all of the concertos by Prokofiev, his third is the one that's played most often. It was begun in 1911. It took him 10 years to get it to a performance. He said he began it by fits and starts. When he left Russia in 1912, this score was in his luggage, and he was the pianist at the first performance in Chicago in 1921. According to Prokofiev, the audience didn't understand it. But after performances in New York and Paris and London, it finally came to the Soviet Union, where it was welcomed with open arms. One of the critics said, "What is important is that Prokofiev has still not cut himself off from his own country. The work throbs with its strength and radiates the Russian understanding of art's meaning and value." The Russian critics would love it, because unlike a lot of the terrifying scores of Prokofiev, like his second concerto, this one was easier to take and remains the favorite to this day. It's tonal, but 20th century idiom. Not scary in the least.
0: Charlie Sampson there. This is the Piano Concerto No. 3 by Sergei Prokofiev. 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

0: Chewy, that is quite a piano concerto, isn't it? That is the third piano concerto by Sergei Prokofiev. Long performing the solo with the Berlin Philharmonic on CPR Classical. Tomorrow at 7, a very different sound, Joseph Haydn's London Symphony.
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1: Good morning, my friend. Happy Wednesday, June the 10th, 2026. I'm Caben Thomas. I'm so glad you're here. Grab your coffee, for we have a beautiful trail of classical music ahead. Welcome to the morning show here on CPR Classical. What an honor it is to be with you on this fine Wednesday. I have a poem for you by American poet Mary Oliver, who is one of America's most beloved poets, known for finding wonder and wisdom and healing in the everyday world of nature and the human heart. The name of the poem is The Uses of Sorrow. Here we go. Someone I loved once gave me a box full of darkness. It took me years to understand that this, too, was a gift. The Uses of Sorrow by Mary Oliver for you here on CPR Classical. Love you, shipmate. Let us make this the best Wednesday of our lives so far.

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Did that help you feel a little melancholy? Well, it kind of makes sense because the name of the piece is Sadness. Music of Frédéric Chopin, his Etude No. 3, Tristesse, in E major, Opus 10, with Ruth Slinchinska at the keys, if you please. And before that, you heard the intermezzo from Ermanno Wolf Ferrari's L'Amor Medico, The Doctor in Love, a comic opera based on the play by Molière with the BBC Philharmonic featuring cellist Peter Dixon. And we got the ball rolling this morning with Alexa Shore's Two Songs for My Children, performed by the London Phil under David Perry with violist David Aaron Carpenter here at 620 on CPR Classical. Hope you're doing great this Wednesday morning, heading toward the best Wednesday of your life so far. Say yes, please. Now the music from Manuel de Falla as we head to Spain with the Neighbor's Dance from Three Cornered Hat, performed by the London Symphony here on CPR Classical.

0: Whenever I hear that harp piece, I think sparkles. George Frideric Handel just delivered some sparkles with his harp concerto. The opening movement is what you heard, featuring Maxine Islander on the harp. Stephen Stubbs leading the Seattle Baroque Orchestra for you here at 6:31 on CPR Classical. We're going to take a quick break, and then we're going to Poland with the Polish Symphony Orchestra with music to brighten your Wednesday. Be right back.
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How about an unforgettable night in Vail? 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

You just traveled through the musical mind of Piotr Ilyich Tchaikovsky and the Ala Tedeska from his Symphony No. 3, his Polish Symphony in D major, with Riccardo Muti inspiring the Philharmonia Orchestra to greatness here at 6:40 on CPR Classical. Hope you're feeling great this morning, as today is shaping up to be a classic Colorado summer day. Plenty of sunshine, warm temperatures, and a few afternoon breezes as much as the state heads toward the 80s and 90s today. Looking ahead, the rest of the week stays mostly warm and dry before a cooler stretch and a better chance of showers arrive later in the weekend. Denver's at about 62 degrees right now, heading up to 90, Telluride 46, getting up to 72. Durango 50 degrees right now, heading for 87. And in Crestone, Colorado, in Sawatch County, tucked into the San Luis Valley, about 165 miles southwest of Denver. Population around 200 Crestonites who are proud to be living in one of America's most spiritual towns, with dozens of religious and contemplative centers representing traditions from around the world. The temperature for you is 43 degrees, heading up to the middle 70s. Keep it 72 and sunny in your heart, my friend.

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1: You know, Michael Haydn, the younger brother of Papa Franz Joseph Haydn, doesn't get nearly as much attention as his Brit brother did. But, you know, in his own time, he was kind of a big deal. Mozart admired him, befriended him, and even helped him out when illness kept him from finishing a project. He's a great composer, and you're about to hear why. Michael Haydn's Symphony in F Major, performed by the Austro-Hungarian Haydn Orchestra under the direction of Autumn Fischer, is what you're about to hear. That's going to carry us into the 7 o'clock hour, where we are going to be visited by our red-headed priest buddy Antonio Vivaldi in the opening movement of Spring from his Four Seasons. All that and more during the 7 o'clock hour. 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
5: I'm Frank Nowell with the Baroque Chamber Orchestra of Colorado, and I'm happy to be celebrating Pride Month on CPR Classical in honor of LGBTQ musicians, past and present.

You just had our first smush of the 7 o'clock hour. Delightful pairing of the Allegro Assai from Johann Sebastian Bach's Flute Sonata No. 6, featuring flutist Marina Piccinini on the flute with the Brazil guitar duo. Wouldn't it have been great if her last name was Marina Piccolo? I'm sorry, it's terrible. Before that, you heard the opening movement of Spring from Antonio Vivaldi's Four Seasons with the Orchestra of Flanders and harpist Yolanda Condonassis doing the harping here at 7:05 on CPR Classical. Just 25 minutes before our classical mystery quiz, where I'm looking for a composer who dreamed up witches with a musical noise. What composer rhymes with scary boys? What you talking about, Willis? Well, we'll find that out in 25 minutes as we listen to The Dove from Ottorino Respighi's The Birds. That's up next for you here on CPR Classical.

0: Wasn't that just beautiful? The Atlanta Symphony Orchestra, what a great band. Louis Lane leading the ASO, leading the flock in the music of Ottorino Respighi. You heard the second movement titled The Dove from The Birds here at 7:10 and change on CPR Classical. I feel like singing this morning. Come on, sing with me till the spirit moves. Let's go.
1: I'm gonna sing till the spirit moves in my heart. I'm gonna sing till the spirit moves in my heart. I'm gonna sing till the spirit moves.

Olay. You just heard Malaga, one of the musical postcards from Itzhak Albanith's magnum opus Iberia, with the Cincinnati Symphony and Jesus Lopez Cobos making that grand music. And before that, I'm going to sing till the spirit moves in my heart with the American Spiritual Ensemble here at 719 on CPR Classical. 11 minutes from our classical mystery quiz, where I am looking for a composer who put a famous march in motion with Hungarian devotion. That's coming up in a few here on CPR Classical. First, Wolfgang Amadeus Mozart is here with his Symphony No. 32 in G major with the Scottish Chamber Orchestra and Jukka-Pekka Saraste, ship's captain, for this performance here on the good ship CPR Classical. Rock and roll.

0: A nice little musical shot of Espresso, the Symphony No. 32 by Wolfgang Amadeus Mozart, with the Scottish Chamber Orchestra doing the biz here at 729 on CPR Classical. We're going to take a quick Luftpause, and we'll be right back with the Classical Mystery Quiz. You know what to do. Gird your loins.
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0: 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Hey, imagine spending a summer evening in Vail with Joshua Bell and the Academy of St. Martin in the Fields. Wow. CPR Classical and Bravo Vail are giving away an incredible getaway featuring Joshua Bell and the Academy of St. Martin in the Fields, plus a four-season stay and a $200 dinner voucher. 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I am going to give you 3 vexingly vibrant clues, and if you figure out what the heck I'm talking about, you get to wear the official CPR Classical Velvet Tuba Tiara of Triumphant Tomfoolery, and it lights up too. Sounds good? Let's do this. Today I am looking for a composer who dreamed up witches and marches and passion galore, though he studied medicine first. Music won the war. Clue number 1. I wrote a wildly imaginative symphony starring an artist obsessed with love. Clue number 2. My orchestra's got so enormous that some conductors probably needed traffic signals. And clue number 3. I was a French romantic famous for turning musical storytelling into full-blown adventure. Do you know who my classical mystery person is? Bonus points. You can name the piece I play for you. No looking at your radio for help. Here we go.

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It has a phenomenal tuba part, just to FYI, if you're looking for great tuba parts. Any idea of my classical mystery quiz piece of music I play for you or my subject? Let's recap the clues. Clue number one, a composer of a love-struck artist's famous symphony. Clue number two, a fan of gigantic orchestras and dramatic musical effects. And clue number three, a French romantic master of musical storytelling. If you sussed that our classical mystery quiz subject was Hector Berlioz, you would be 100% correct. A ding a ding ding ding ding. You know what? Berlioz was so fascinated by Shakespeare's works that after seeing an English production of Hamlet in Paris, he became obsessed with the actress Harriet Smithson, eventually marrying her, and later used that experience as inspiration for parts of his groundbreaking Symphony Fantastique. And if you guessed the piece that I played for you was Hector Berlioz's Hungarian March, Opus 24, performed by the Boston Pops under Arthur Fiedler, you would be double dingo correct. A ding a ding ding ding, a ding dong. Thank you for playing our classical mystery quiz here on CPRC. Join me tomorrow, same Hungarian March time, same Hector Berlioz channel, Colorado Public Radio Classical Rock and Roll.

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You just heard music of R. Nathaniel Dent, not to be confused with Arthur Philip Dent from the Hitchhiker's Guide series. You just heard the first movement of Mr. Dent's five-movement piano suite titled Magnolia. Dent blended African-American musical traditions with images of the American South. Clipper Erickson was at the keys, if you please, here at 747. Great playing, man. Queen of the Skies. I could talk about that one forever. Here on CPR Classical, but I can't because, you know, I'm doing this. Carmen is here. She's already finished her stretching. We're going to hear music of Georges Bizet, his Carmen Suite number one with London Symphony doing the deed. It's going to carry us out of the 7 o'clock hour into the 8 o'clock hour, where we'll head far and away with the music of John Williams. That and more here on your station for inspiration. 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We'll see you again in about 12 minutes. Let's go.

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1: What an honor it is to be with you on this fine Wednesday. I have a poem for you by American poet Mary Oliver, who is one of America's most beloved poets, known for finding wonder and wisdom and healing in the everyday world of nature and the human heart. The name of the poem is The Uses of Sorrow. Here we go. Someone I loved once gave me a box full of darkness. It took me years to understand that this, too, was a gift. The Uses of Sorrow by Mary Oliver for you here on CPR Classical. Love you, shipmate. Let us make this the best Wednesday of our lives so far.

We just went far and away. The music of Sir John of Williams, the music that he wrote to Ron Howard's 1992 film about Irish immigrants chasing a new life here in America at 8:15 on CPR Classical. Who was in that? Was that, I think that was Tom Cruise and Nicole Kidman, actually. How interesting. On this Wednesday, June the 10th, the 10th day of Pride Month that we proudly celebrate here on CPR Classical. You know, a place in a time where Pride Month was not celebrated. 19th century Russia. No bueno there when it came to Pride. Pyotr Ilyich Tchaikovsky lived under those rules and those mores under social pressure and spent much of his life hiding parts of himself from public view. And despite these burdens, man, he created some of the world's most beloved music. In his honor, and for all those people who had to suffer, we have music that he wrote. The waltz from his ballet Sleeping Beauty next, with the Philharmonia Orchestra doing the honors here on you supported, listener supported CPR Classical.

Yummy. You just danced to the waltz from the ballet Sleeping Beauty by Piotr Ilyich Tchaikovsky here at 8:21 on CPRC. Just 8 minutes from your healing moment of Zen, that gift that you get to give yourself, a chance to slow things down, breathe, and remember that the world is better because you are in it. And while we wait for our healing moment of Zen, let us head to the Grand Canyon. Grab your hiking boots as we go on the trail. Music of Ferdy Grofay, performed by the Burma Symphony Orchestra here on your station, Fantastical. 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

0: Don't you love that hee-haw, hee-haw. Music of Ferdy Grofe from his Grand Canyon Suite. We were on the trail here on CPR Classical. Coming up next, our healing moment of Zen. After these messages, we'll be right back. Ding!
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0: To Clarice, a beautiful melody, beautiful piece by Ronaldo Hahn, is our four-minute touchstone for today's healing moment of Zen, what we do weekdays at the bottom of the 8 o'clock hour here on CPR Classical. Here is your opportunity to remember just how important you really are, that you help make this world a better place. We begin by taking a big, deep, healing breath right now. Here we go, and release. As you settle into this moment, remember that you do not have to earn your worth today. You've done that a long time ago. Breathe in peace. Relax. Breathe in kindness. Relax. Breathe in gratitude and forgiveness. And relax. And for these next few minutes, set down anything that's heavy in your life. Old wounds you keep revisiting, nervousness, anxiety. Let all of that go. You don't need it. You don't need it. You are awesome as you are. Let this music carry you. Let this music bring you peace. Enjoy this, your healing moment of Zen.

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0: Take another big, deep, healing breath with me right now. Here we go. And release. I hope what you feel right now is peace. And the peace that you feel is a peace that you can share with others to help them through their times of chaos and feeling out of control. Simple things like just a pat on the shoulder, asking how they're doing, a smile. There's so many ways. Share the peace that you have with others in mind, body, and spirit. And know that you can always refill your tank here on your station of Zen, CPR Classical. Peace be with you always, my friend. Love you, man.
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Is not the Detroit Symphony just a great band? You just heard the second movement of Sergei Rachmaninoff's Symphony No. 1, led by Leonard Slatkin and the Detroit Symphony Orchestra here at 8:47 on CPR Classical. And the music taking us to the 9 o'clock hour is Rossini's Thieving Magpie Overture. The opera tells the story of a servant girl wrongly accused of theft when the real culprit turns out to be what? A magpie with a shiny object habit. The Berlin Philharmonic's doing the honors. Then when we get to Colorado Spotlight, we're going to hear the vocal ensemble Cantarai and the happiest band in the land, the Colorado Music Festival Orchestra. So stay with us here on your station of inspiration, CPR Classical. See you in a bit.

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1: Good morning, my friend, and welcome to The Spot here on CPRC, where we get to love on Colorado's classical music difference makers. Kaven Thomas here, glad you are as well. As coming up on The Spot, I have the happiest band in the land for you, the Colorado Music Festival Orchestra, bringing us Sergei Prokofiev Symphony No. 1, his classical symphony, 15 minutes of awesome sauce, headed your way. But first, the Denver-based ensemble Cantori has something to say. They've been lifting voices and spirits since 1997. They're going to be performing Our Father by Alexander Gretchaninov. And today's performance is led by the ensemble's founding director, Richard Larson. Here's Our Father with Cantori for you here on The Spot. Let's go.

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1: Thank you, Joel. Joel Rinsema took the reins of Cantori in 2014. He became only the second music director in that ensemble's history, and it feels like they're performing everywhere all the time, all at once. And it's not just the movie. They just kind of are. You can learn more about this wonderful Denver-based ensemble at their webpage, cantori.org. Now, from one Colorado music treasure to another, the happiest band in the land, the Colorado Music Festival Orchestra is next with Sergei Prokofiev's Symphony No. 1, his classical symphony from a 2004 show over at that beautiful Chautauqua Auditorium in Boulder. Led by their former music director, Michael Christie, great music for you here on the spot. Enjoy every second.

Man, that whole piece is so doggone impressive, isn't it? But the flutes blow me away. Bugga-digga, bugga-digga, bugga-digga, bugga-digga. And it's so fast, I can't even think that fast. And both of them are playing. They're alternating. It's just amazing playing. Amazing parts written by a pretty caustic human being by the name of Sergei Prokofiev. You just heard his Classical Symphony, a symphony number one, performed by the Colorado Music Festival from a 2004 performance at that beautiful Chautauqua Auditorium in Boulder with their former music director, Michael Christie. They just played their hearts out. They were doing so well. Colorado Music Festival opens up its 50th anniversary season on Thursday, July the 9th, runs through Sunday, August the 9th, featuring artists like Yuja Wong, who's also not only playing piano, but she's conducting, violin sensation Hamari, guest conductor Leonard Slatkin, Peter Unjin, music director. I mean, it's just going to be an amazing time. So check it out for yourself and get over there, coloradomusicfestival.org. Thanks for hanging out with me on the spot today. The wonderful Patty P. Dub Painter Wakefield respins a spot at 6. I'll be back tomorrow at 9 with some more Colorado Gemstones. Until then, you behave yourself, do good things, and rock and roll.

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Holy kitty cats, what'd you think of that? Maurice Ravel's Alborada del Grazioso with the Royal Stockholm Philharmonic Orchestra playing it hard, man, led by Sakari Oramo. And before that, you heard the third movement, Sentimental Sarabande from Benjamin Britten's Simple Symphony, performed by the Orpheus Chamber Orchestra for you here on CPR Classical at 9:49. Just 11 minutes from the dulcet tones of the wonderful Matt Wiesner as he takes over with the midday show. He's got the music room at 10:30, midday Mozart at noon. Then he hands the baton to the wonderful Monique Brooks Roberts at 1. If you haven't spent time with Monique yet, do. She's amazing. What a find. Good for you, Monica Vischer, program director. Taking us to the top of the hour, we have Glenn Gould playing Johann Sebastian Bach's French Suite number 3 in B minor. And that's going to be it for me today. Thank you, thank you, thank you for being here. And thank you even more for supporting CPR Classical. You know you don't have to do it. You do it because this music matters to you. You do it because it helps, doesn't it? And because of that, the station is here for all of us. You are such heroes. You are such rock stars. Love you, shipmate. Fair winds following seas. Inshallah, we do it all again tomorrow. See you later.

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Mozart on CPR Classical, the Così Fan Tutte Overture from Bruno Weil and the Tafel Music Baroque Orchestra. Good morning. Welcome into Wednesday and the midday show here on CPR Classical. I'm Matt Wiesner. Sunny skies today, very warm, and gusty winds this afternoon. Red flag fire danger warnings have been posted for much of Colorado this afternoon. Well, looking ahead here in a few minutes, it's the music room, and with these warm temperatures, we're thinking about the magic of warm summer evenings in music. That's coming up, our theme today on the music room, in about 25 minutes. Next, I've got music by Zoltán Kodály. This is his Hungarian Rondo from the Orpheus Chamber Orchestra.

0: The Orpheus Chamber Orchestra, the Hungarian Rondo by Zoltán Kodály.
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0: And a Van Cliburn Competition gold medalist, John Nakamatsu, at the piano here at CPR. 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
0: And each day we explore classical music through a different daily theme. And our lens today, composers inspired by summer evenings, warm summer nights. And we'll start with music by Claude Debussy, played by cellist Yo-Yo Ma and pianist Catherine Stott. The title translates Beautiful Evening. This is a setting of a poem, and I'll read this translation, this poem, advising us, life goes quickly. They say the days are long, the years are short, so enjoy every beautiful evening we get. Here's that poem. When at sunset the rivers are pink and a warm breeze ripples the fields of wheat, all things seem to advise content and rise toward the troubled heart. Advise us to savor the gift of life while we are young and the evening fair, for our life slips by as that river does, it to the sea, we to the tomb.

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That's music by John Lord. He is best known as a rock keyboardist with the band Deep Purple. Near the end of his life, he released an album in the classical style called To Notice Such Things. That is his evening song. Music by John Lord here on CPR Classical. Our theme today on the Music Room, warm summer evenings. And the summer solstice coming up next week. These are the longest days of the year during the month of June, our evenings warming up. And we've got music next by a German composer. She studied with Clara Schumann. Evening Sounds. This is music by Luisa Adolfa Lebo.

0: warm summer nights, and rounding out the music room this morning with Frederick Delius's Summer Evening. Coming up tomorrow morning, we'll stay with the seasons and actually an American Four Seasons. 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
0: This morning, music by American composer Aaron Copland, who kept his personal life very private, though he had affairs with various male artists, musicians, and dancers over the years. Publicly, Copland focused on fostering a love of American music. He shifted into conducting as he grew older, and he mentored a generation of musicians, like Leonard Bernstein, and earned the nickname the Dean of American Composers. Here's a Colorado performance of Aaron Copland's Outdoor Overture. Andrew Litton leading the Colorado Symphony on CPR Classical.

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Again, good morning and welcome into Middays here on Colorado Public Radio. Matt Wiesner with you. And coming up next week, Scott O'Neill back at the Denver Art Museum. It's another Behind the Baton Live. 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So this is this coming Tuesday, June 16th, either 3 o'clock or 6:30 p.m. Scott O'Neill and curators from the Art Museum taking us to the American West. 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Next, I've got music by Czech composer Antonín Dvořák, inspired by a poem from a collection of folk ballads. This is Dvořák's Golden Spinning Wheel. Here's Simon Rattle and the Berlin Philharmonic on CPR Classical.

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Ray Fun Williams, Fantasia on Greensleeves from the Philadelphia Orchestra here on CPR Classical. 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

a concert aria by Mozart from oboist Albrecht Meyer, If in Heaven, Benign Stars, Mercy is Not Lost. 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And next, a symphony that he wrote when he was 17 years old. Summer of 1773, Mozart and his father traveled to Vienna looking for work. They did not find any. But that rejection didn't end up in this symphony. In fact, it's even more lighthearted than the last one he had written. It's his symphony number 30, Gershel 202. Here's Charles Mackaris and the Prague Chamber Orchestra, Mozart's symphony number 30 on CPR Classical's Midday Mozart.

0: Midday Mozart and a symphony he wrote when he was just 17 years old. His symphony number 30 from Charles Mackeras of the Prague Chamber Orchestra here on Colorado Public Radio.
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0: John Williams and the Boston Pops with music by Michael Torkey, written in 1994 for the Atlanta Olympics and also celebrating the 50th anniversary of the Atlanta Symphony Orchestra. That is Michael Torkey's Javelin here on CPR Classical. I'm Matt Wiesner. Hope you have a great afternoon. Monique Brooks-Roberts coming in next.
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3: Good afternoon and happy hump day to you. That's right, it's Wednesday already. How did that happen? Because I swear it was just Monday. This is Monique Brooks Roberts here on CPR Classical. I hope your day is off to a really great start. Lots of great music for you today, but before we get to that, I have to let you know that CPR Classical wants to send you to the Bravoville Music Festival on June 28th to see one of the most exciting outdoor summer events of the summer. You'll get a $200 dinner voucher and get to spend the night at the swanky Four Seasons Resort in Vail. Violinist Joshua Bell will lead the Academy of St. Martin in the Fields to play Saint-Saëns Violin Concerto No. 3 and Schumann's Spring Symphony, and you could be sitting in prime seats in the covered pavilion. Enter right now for your chance to win. Go to cprclassical.org to enter and see all the rules. Good luck. I really want this to happen for you. All right, let's kick off today with music by Johann Christian Bach, the youngest son of J.S. Bach. Here is the Netherlands Chamber Orchestra playing his Sinfonia in B-flat.

The lively Sinfonia in B-flat by Johann Christian Bach for you this afternoon. As you know, and maybe you don't know, it is June, and that means it is Pride Month. We are celebrating that here all month long at CPR Classical. And this next piece, I would like to take a moment to reflect on two musicians from two very different eras. Michael Tilson Thomas, who passed away earlier this year and celebrated Pride, he helped broaden representation in classical music. And Tchaikovsky, whose Fifth Symphony you're about to hear, lived at a time when that wasn't really possible. Their lives were very, very different, yet both helped shape the classical tradition that we celebrate today. So in honor of Pride Month and the late, great Michael Tilson Thomas, here he is conducting the San Francisco Symphony, Tchaikovsky's Symphony No. 5. It's a long ride, so buckle up. Enjoy.

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0: Michael Tilson Thomas conducting the San Francisco Symphony. You heard Tchaikovsky's Fifth Symphony in E minor, and wasn't that incredible? It was composed during a time of self-doubt for him, and I think we can all relate to that, right? No matter what it is that you have a passion for, there has been a moment in your life, or maybe you're in a current moment, where you say, should I do this thing? Is it going to be good enough? You know, there's 10 other things happening right now that's similar to mine. What's going to make my thing stand out? But you know what? I think the message of that music is, do it anyway. Do it scared. Do it terrified, shaken in your boots, because you never know what can bloom from that. Tchaikovsky really criticized that piece. He was not a fan, but then it became this beloved staple. So I love the messaging in the music when we can make those connections. Coming up in just a moment, a lot more great music for you, some Spanish music, and a little bit of film music as well. So stay with me.
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0: You're listening to CPR Classical with Monique Brooks Roberts in your afternoon. Thank you so much for joining me today. You know, I have a lot more great music this hour, so let's kick it off with music by Manuel de Falla. Here's Jota from seven popular Spanish songs, played by Manuel de Falla on piano and Zul Bailey on cello.

Jota from seven popular Spanish songs by Manuel de Falla, who was on piano in that alongside cellist Zul Bailey. Coming up next, music by Maurice Ravel that was conceived as a tribute to Johann Strauss II, but the trauma of World War I transformed the piece into a frantic, kind of chaotic dance of death. You'll actually really hear that vibe in the music. Here's La Valse by Maurice Ravel on CPR Classical.

0: The Vienna Philharmonic Orchestra playing La Valse by Maurice Ravel. Coming up in just a moment, music from a Colorado-based composer, Chris Pilsner. 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

Taifu by Chris Pilsner, a Fort Collins-based composer. And didn't that sound like film music? It's just so grand and epic. I love that piece. Up next, the film music I promised you by Rachel Portman from the 2021 film Julia, the kind of biographical documentary about the life of Chef Julia Child. Here's Bon Appetit, played by the Chamber Orchestra of London.

0: Sometimes music just provides that long, deep breath, that sigh of relief, right? Oh, that was so good. That was film music from the movie Julia by Rachel Portman. Hope you enjoyed that. I have one more piece for you coming in just a moment, a piano concerto in A minor by Edvard Grieg. Leif Ove Andsnes on piano with the Berlin Philharmonic in just a moment.
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0: pianist Leif Ove Andsnes playing Edvard Grieg's Piano Concerto with the Berlin Philharmonic. Music that was composed when Grieg was only 24, but even though he was a bit younger, the sound of it was very mature and it had a huge impact. I'm Monique Brooks-Roberts. Thank you so much for listening with me on your Wednesday afternoon. You know, just a couple more days until the weekend. So I hope the rest of this week goes really, really well for you. I'll be back with you tomorrow at 1, so you can't get rid of me. You know, and I also hope that you can get out and enjoy some of the sunshine today. Not as hot as yesterday. A high of 87 today, so not too bad, but still make sure you wear your sunscreen. Well, before I pass you over to Patty Painter Wakefield, just I want to let you know that CPR Classical wants to send you to the Bravo Vale Music Festival on June 28th to see one of the most exciting outdoor events of the summer. You'll get a $200 dinner voucher and get to spend the night at the Four Seasons Resort in Vail. Ooh la la. Violinist Joshua Bell leads the acclaimed Academy of St. Martin in the Fields to play Saint-Saëns' Violin Concerto No. 3 and Schumann's Spring Symphony. And you could be there sitting in prime seats in the covered pavilion. 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Good luck. Patty Painter Wakefield is up next for you. Have a great evening. As always, my friend, take care of you. I'll see you tomorrow.
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0: The Arabesque for Clarinet and Piano by Germaine Taillefer, a composer writing in the early part of the 1900s, and she lived until like 1983, I believe. Victoria Somsamick, the clarinetist, with Julius Drake, the pianist, on CPR Classical.
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2: Of all the beauties this world has to offer, few things are as majestic or as splendorous as a sunrise. And that ineffable beauty is exactly what Ravel captures in his Daphnis and Chloe. I love that Ravel allows his sunrise to build ever so slowly. But as a composer, if you use only slow-moving melodies, it can become lugubrious. Even boring. So Ravel solves this problem by adding an active but very gentle and soft antidote, trading off between the flutes and clarinets. Made even more magical by whispering glissandos in the harps, almost as if this emerging sunrise is catching the highlights in a bubbling brook. This sunrise is greeted by chirping birds portrayed by the violin, harmonics, and piccolo, and the full sunrise comes in several stages, but when it finally clears the clouds, the melody rises and the bass descends.

Can words express the beauty of a sunrise? Perhaps not, but can music? That's exactly what Ravel took as his challenge, the birth of a new day.

The birth of a new day, as Scott O'Neill puts that in his Behind the Baton story that you might have heard before the music. Daybreak from Daphnis and Chloe by Maurice Ravel, the Oslo Philharmonic Orchestra on CPR Classical. Now, there is a Behind the Baton live with conductor Scott O'Neill coming up on Tuesday at the Denver Art Museum. The on-site tickets are sold out, but live stream tickets are available for either the 3 or the 6:30 show. I'm going to be at the 6:30 show welcoming everyone. You can see details and get your live stream tickets at cprclassical.org. 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

0: some upbeat music called Wedding Scenes by Bedrick Smetana. That final one was Wedding Festivities. This time of year, pretty popular time for weddings. Although it is a bit hotter than you might like if you're having an outdoor wedding. And the red flag warning, not so much what you'd like to see this time of year either for a wedding. That was the Slovak Radio Symphony Orchestra on CPR Classical. I'm Patty. Now, if you're a fan of Baroque music, keep listening. 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
0: Unwind the accumulated stresses of the day with the clarity of Johann Sebastian Bach. I'm Patty Painter Wakefield. Let the day go and the evening begin with 5 o'clock Bach each weekday on CPR Classical. 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

0: classical. Handel published 12 of these as his Opus 6. That mirrored Arcangelo Corelli's set of concerti grossi that were published as Opus 6 as well, and they were already popular at the time. You're with CPR Classical.
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That is called auguries, which is the name of an abstract piece of art that inspired composer Anna Klein. It's from her work called Abstractions, and each of the movements of Abstractions is inspired by a different piece of art. Conductor Marin Alsop in the Baltimore Symphony Orchestra on CPR Classical. This is from one of the symphonies of Joseph Haydn called Evening. It's the Andante movement. Il Giardino Armonico on Colorado Public Radio Classical.

0: Hi, my name is Janice, and I am from Carbondale, Colorado. And I listen to classical in my car constantly and at home. And I do it because it feeds my heart and soul.
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0: There is something about that that just makes me think of summer. I'm thinking summer reading, where you might have some adventure story that you take on some beach trip or something of that sort. It's the Corsair Overture by Hector Berlioz. He didn't write it for an opera or a play, but as a concert overture, telling a story all on its own through the music alone. And Berlioz loved reading the works of Lord Byron, and that's who wrote the story that inspired Berlioz for the Corsair Overture. You're with CPR Classical. Before this, an Andante second movement from Joseph Haydn's Evening Symphony. Hi, I'm Patty. Glad to be with you today. There's a Pride Month spotlight coming up in just a few minutes.
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0: Yannick Nezet-Séguin is the music director of the Philadelphia Orchestra and the Metropolitan Opera here in the U.S. He is Canadian, and he is music director of a Montreal orchestra, the Orchestre Metropolitain. And his husband is a violist in that orchestra. Nezet-Séguin will be at Bravo Vale this summer with the Philadelphia Orchestra. Beethoven's Ninth Symphony is one of the works he's going to conduct this year, with the Colorado Symphony Chorus joining them on July 12th. This is another of Beethoven's symphonies, number 2, the final movement performed by the Chamber Orchestra of Europe, with Yannick Nezet-Séguin directing on CPR Classical.

The final movement of Symphony No. 2 by Ludwig van Beethoven. Yannick Nezet-Séguin directed the Chamber Orchestra of Europe on CPR Classical. Next, a trio sonata by one of Johann Sebastian Bach's sons, who followed in his footsteps into a job as a musician, Carl Philipp Emanuel Bach. The Berlin Ensemble on CPR Classical.

0: The Merlin Ensemble with this trio sonata by Carl Philipp Emanuel Bach, often known as CPE Bach, on CPR Classical, in your office or car, and on your smart speaker when you say play CPR Classical. I'm Patty. 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

The Grande Valse Brillant by Frédéric Chopin. That was pianist Ruth Slinchinska on CPR Classical. She was an American who had been the last living student of Sergei Rachmaninoff. She passed away this past April at the age of 101. This recording is from an album that she made when she was 96. It's called My Life in Music. Pianist Ruth Slinchinska on CPR Classical. This next piece is performed by a trumpeter who just decided to retire. She was in her 40s, Allison Balsam. She may decide to come back to performing later in life. Who knows? Allison Balsam performing with the German Chamber Philharmonic Bremen. It's the opening to the Trumpet Concerto by Johann Hummel on Colorado Public Radio Classical.

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You may know that Johann Sebastian Bach was a superb keyboard player. Organ, harpsichord, clavichord, all the instruments in that family. Well, he was also a violinist. And of course, he knew how to write for the instruments he didn't play. That was part of his job as a composer. This was a violin sonata in G major by Johann Sebastian Bach on CPR Classical's 5 o'clock Bach. Victoria Mullova, the violinist, performing the melody with a pair of continuo partners, Vittorio Guilmi, the viola da gamba performer, and Luca Pianca, lute. Next is a transcription of a Bach cello suite. Guitarist John Williams plays the berets from the third cello suite of J.S. Bach on 5 o'clock Bach from CPR Classical.

0: guitarist John Williams getting in on the Bach action here with this transcription of Bourrée's from the Third Cello Suite by J.S. Bach on 5 o'clock Bach from CPR Classical. 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

a period instrument orchestra, the Hanover Band, directed by Roy Goodman, with the fourth movement of Symphony No. 2 by Franz Schubert on CPR Classical. Hey there, I'm Patty. You know, we would love to send you to the Bravo Vale Music Festival to see one of the most exciting outdoor summer events of the summer. June 28th, violinist Joshua Bell will lead the acclaimed Academy of St. Martin in the Fields. He's going to play the Violin Concerto No. 3 of Saint-Saëns and lead the orchestra in the Spring Symphony by Robert Schumann. In this getaway, you get a dinner voucher and spend the night at the Four Seasons Resort in Vail. In addition to seeing the concert, you could be sitting in prime seats in the covered pavilion at the Ford Amphitheater in Vail. Enter now at our website for your chance to win this Bravo Vale luxury getaway. See the details and the rules as well at cprclassical.org. Here's that orchestra that's coming to Bravo Vale, the Academy of St. Martin in the Fields, with a divertimento by Wolfgang Mozart.

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0: The life of a queen imagined within the long ruined remnants of the chapel of the Holyrood Palace in Scotland's Edinburgh. Felix Mendelssohn sketched out some bars of music on his visit there, and that became his third symphony, the Scottish Symphony. This is the opening movement, played by the Leipzig Gewandhaus Orchestra on CPR Classical.

0: Kurt Mazur directing the Leipzig Gewandhaus Orchestra. That's the opening movement of Felix Mendelssohn's Third Symphony, the Scottish, on member-supported Colorado Public Radio Classical. Yo-Yo Ma plays some Beethoven next.
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0: The Rondo of a Cello Sonata, number 1 by Ludwig van Beethoven on CPR Classical. That was cellist Yo-Yo Ma and pianist Emmanuel Axe. Now, Emmanuel Axe is going to be at the Aspen Music Festival this summer. He's playing 2 Mozart piano concertos for 1 concert. That's on July 25th. Find the details at aspenmusicfestival.com. 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